feel the things I don't normally feel. 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It's like I'm looking

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Hope you guys drive home safe. 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I love spending this time with you guys. 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

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And every inhale is like a new beginning, and it feels like we're the beginning. But it feels like we've been here before. But it feels like we've been here before.

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She's only looking at her. Pretty, funny, can fight. She always knew she had something special in inside. She takes down an incel on the internet when she needs just a little

Coachella, you guys have been incredible tonight. Thank you so much for being here. You guys have my heart. Hope you guys drive home safe. Drink some water. I love spending this time with you guys. Give it up for McGee. Let's go.